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gonna come with me because you look so fine that I really wanna make you mine. 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Now you don't need a

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1: It's a lot,
2: it's a lot,
1: it's a lot,
2: it's a lot,
1: it's a lot,
2: it's a lot,
1: like.

0: Fellas, I'm ready to get up and do my thing.
1: Go ahead.
0: I want to get into it, man, you know.
1: Go ahead.
0: Like a sex machine, man.
1: Yeah.
0: Moving, doing it, you know.
1: Yeah.
0: Can I count it off?
1: Go ahead.
0: One, two, three.

dance machine. Wait a minute, shake your arm, then use your palm. Stay on the scene like a sex machine.

0: Sing it.
1: The chills that you spill up my back keep me filled with satisfaction. When we're done, satisfaction of what's to come.